need nothing but that same grace. I know that it won't. It's gonna lead me at my

0: trap. 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He's got a house. Oh no!
1: He's got a house.

0: drug, no drug, no drink's gonna help me no more.
1: No drug, no drug, no drink's gonna help me no more.
0: No drug, no drug, no drink's gonna help me no more.
1: I'm trapped in a land, trapped in a land, trapped in a land, and I'm trapped in a band. I'm trapped.

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But it can do so only to the extent that humans are determined to use it to those ends. Otherwise, it's nothing but wires and lights in a box.

0: In some sense, that's the power of the internet. 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
1: This is our generation's form of nuclear power. 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
1: Me and Suge, cool as a motherfucker. I'm cool with Suge. I'm cool with Master P, Dr. Dre. I'm cool with everybody.
0: Yeah, I mean, how can you not be cool with Snoop?
1: But I had to go get that cool with him. 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

0: death row chain, nigga.
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0: Death Row Records, man, we did that shit, nigga.
1: Suge Knight. 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

0: 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Straight old school.
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Hey, cluster, please try to play a love song with all those notes. 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There's too much noise in me. 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

Rat-a-tat-tat-tat-tat was the only sound, yeah. 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Bring on the elephant guns. Bring on the helicopters to block out the sun, yeah. Made the devil wanna holler, cause eight was dead and a dozen was down, and crying for freedom or a brand new sound. New York, Chicago, Frisco, L.A., justice was served and the unjust were afraid. Cause after all the years and all the fears, brothers were alive, the courage found, and spreading them got

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0: Here we go. 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Mm-hmm. 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I don't know what they were saying, but I'm Mick, and this is Amanda.
1: Hi.
0: This is Giorgio, and this is Yo-Yo, and we're going to play a bunch of songs for you this evening, so...

This next song is called Cover Me With Roses. Don't worry about this guy. He's just taking video. He's not going to do anything bad.

So this evening, we're playing a lot of songs from our recent album, Golden Mirrors, which is the songs of Jackson C. Frank. And this next one is, well, so far all the songs have been written by him, but we will get off that program eventually. This next song is called The Visit.

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1: The pitchers were edged with grill.
0: People with vibrations.

0: So this next song is not yet released, but I'm going to have a little message here. I'm going to send a little message from Amanda to everybody. Hang on a second.
1: Sretan rođendan Radio Rojc. Svima nam je jako drago što večeras sviramo za tebe. Zovem se Amanda, a Mik će ti otpjevati ovu najbolju pjesmu.
0: There you go. So, this next song is from our unreleased album, which is coming out in September. But we're going to play it for you now. It's called Sueño con Serpientes, or our version is called Dream of Serpents.
2: Yes.
0: Do you want to say anything else about it?
2: No.
0: Okay.

Thank you very much. Dead radio. So I'm going to play another song from the Golden Eras album. This one is icing this one. Amanda's going to have a seat there, provided by the videographer here. The song's called Night of the Blues.

0: Okay, this next song is from our album Phantasmagoria in Blue that came out a couple of years ago.
1: Something like that.

0: I'm going to have to sit down at the bass drum for this next song, so give me a moment. Tell them a story, Amanda.
1: No, I don't know. Can I get a little bit more vocals? Thank you. Just a little bit, thank you. Yes, yes.
2: It's called Nasty Song.
1: Yes.

Oh yeah. So this next song is from my solo album from a couple of years ago, or even 18 months ago. But I don't know. Everyone seems to have missed it. But anyway, it's got some very nice songs on it. And this is a song by an old friend of mine called Bruno Adams, who was in a band with this gentleman, Yo-Yo Rom here, called The Fatal Shore. And the song's called We Had an Island. Remember, we had an island.

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Remember, we had an island

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This next song is called Golden Mirror, and it's from the album Golden Mirrors.

0: Thank you very much. We're now going to attempt... Is this the next song?
1: Yes.
0: God, it is. Okay. This is another song from our unreleased album that's coming in September. And...
2: It's original.
0: This song's called The Greatest Delight, and we've been touring it, and I've been playing the drums, and we've had two other musicians with us. So tonight, it's a little bit different.
3: Hope you enjoy.

0: 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That was pretty good.
1: As it goes.

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It's called It's called When We Were Beautiful and Young, and it'll be starting in a second. Very interesting sound there. I'm going to begin it now. We've got a little rhythm box here.

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There were verses yet to sing. But the years just blew away like pebbles in a storm. People came and went, and I forgot to close the door. But I'm having my time in the sun. Now I'm still beautiful.

This next song is also from our other album, our earlier album, Phantasmagoria in Blue. And it's called Phantasmagoria in Two. It's a Tim Buckley song.

0: It's disappeared off the father.
1: Excuse me, just a slight technical issue there. That I resolved very luckily in 5 seconds. This next song is called Slow Motion Movie Star. It's from a very old album of mine, but Amanda has commandeered it and turned it into a duet. So it goes like this.

0: So normally, you know, we just kind of, I don't know, we finished the set with that, but seeing as we're live on radio, we're just going to have to keep going. So we've got a couple more songs that we're going to play. Are we going to actually try and play a song from the new recordings, Amanda, or...?
1: Oh,
0: Amanda wants to do it. Well, we might invite Emil up here in a little while. Have you got a shaker, Emil? You've got some shaker? Yeah, okay. So maybe we'll do a couple of songs and then we'll finish with a new song from... We'll explain what we've been doing here at the residency in Pula. But first of all, I'm going to do that next song on the list there. You can stand there if you want. That's absolutely fine.
2: What is this?
0: This is a song from an album of mine called Sketches from the Book of the Dead, and it's called Famous Last Words.

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The rich in the summer, the poor in the winter, we don't all get to play with loaded dice. But throw the right number, you can still be a winner. You can be a king or a street sweeper, but everybody dances with the Grim Reaper. Have you got any? I don't think so.

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0: Too late for fruit, too soon for flowers. 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Yeah, Giorgio, the show looks good. Yo, yo, the show looks good. It's an almost forgotten piece of information that I stupidly recorded 4 albums of Serge Gainsbourg songs in some demented condition in the 90s, and then 20 years later hadn't learnt my lesson and did it again. So, we're going to play one for you. You've heard the story of Jesse James, of how he lived and how he died. Well, if you're still in need of something to read, then fine. Here's the story of Bonnie and Clyde. Here 'tis, Clyde had a petite army. She was beautiful and her name was
1: Bonnie.
0: Together they had left the

0: Newspapers think they have our measure.
1: They say we kill for cold-blooded pleasure.
0: Well, that's not true, but sure, it's in our nature.

0: We've been here in Pula at the invitation of some very nice people. I should thank them all, but I don't have a list of their names and I don't know how to pronounce any of them. So maybe Emil can come up and play the drums. We're going to play a song now which we don't know how to play. It's called I Need Convincing and it's written by Mr. Mark Snarski, who's somewhere in the room here. And we're just going to give it a shot because... I don't know what he's going to do. I don't know what I'm going to do. Amanda wants to do this song. So
1: here we go.
0: I think I have to play the piano, so you're going to have to talk to them while I do this.
2: Hi. I don't know what to say, but it's... Are you ready? Oh, no. It's a very nice song, I think.